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I've been out of shape, taking out the box. I'm an astronaut. I blasted off the planet, rock that caused catastrophe, and it matters more because I had it. Now I had, I thought about wreaking havoc on an opposition. Kind of shocking, they want a static with precision. I'm automatic quarterback. I ain't talking second packet. Pack it up, I don't panic. Batter.

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0: Afrojack, Sia und David Guetta. Awake Tonight.
3: 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Bei Sputnik.

0: Die junge Nacht.
1: That's not really her style. And they all got the same heartbeat, but hers is falling behind.